0: This is the Leica Radio Network across London, Manchester and the Midlands. The wait is now over. The King of Melody, Kumar Sanu, live in concert. 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

0: From the Sky News Centre at 2, Keir Starmer and Sir Cecil lead Labour into the next general election despite mounting pressure after the party's disastrous local election results. The Prime Minister says his fight back will begin this week. Last night, the Greens overcame a huge Labour majority in Lewisham to take control of their third London local authority. Reform's also enjoying a massive surge in support. Labour MP Apsana Begum believes policy changes are needed.
1: Not actually going ahead with the plans around the indefinite leave to remain reforms that are being championed by the Home Secretary. That means dropping plans around curtailing jury trials. That means really looking at the welfare benefit cuts that have been put forward by the government as well.
0: British passengers from a cruise ship hit by a hantavirus outbreak are going to be flown back to the UK after they dock in Tenerife this morning. Those who test negative and show no symptoms will be taken to Arrow Park Hospital on the Wirral. An airline pilot told air traffic controllers, "We just hit somebody," after a person breached security and ran onto a runway at Denver International Airport. The Frontier plane had been taking off for Los Angeles. Britain summoned China's ambassador following the conviction of two men accused of spying on behalf of Hong Kong and China. The Foreign Office says officials raised concerns directly after the case concluded in London. To sport, and Hearts boss Derek McInnes says his team showed why they are top of the Scottish Premiership despite being held 1-1 at Motherwell. The leaders are 4 points clear with two games to go.
2: I'm delighted with the effort of the players. You know, even though we don't win, the desire to win was there, screaming at them, and they keep going and they keep asking the question against a really good team.
0: Manchester City kept the pressure on Premier League leaders Arsenal with a 3-0 win against Brentford. They're just a couple of points behind their title rivals. Liverpool edge closer to Champions League qualification after a 1-1 draw with Chelsea. And finally, Daniel Dubois.
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0: From the Sky News Centre at 3, a former minister's launched an unlikely leadership challenge to Sir Keir Starmer after Labour's disastrous local election results. Catherine West threatened to trigger a contest if the Prime Minister's not ousted by tomorrow. The party lost over 1,400 councillors and 40 local authorities in England. It's also no longer the biggest in Wales and lost ground in Scotland. Conservative peer Lord Robert Hayward says a different sort of politics is starting.
1: That's something we're not used to in British politics. Is forming coalitions.
2: Yeah.
1: But you're going to see it in Scotland, in Wales, and in a lot of local authorities, including Birmingham.
0: British passengers and staff on a cruise ship at the centre of a hantavirus outbreak are being taken to a hospital on Merseyside. They'll isolate there after the ship docks in Tenerife later. A 40-year-old man's been arrested on suspicion of attempted murder after a car hit a group of pedestrians in a town centre in Nottinghamshire. One man's been left with life-threatening injuries following the incident in Arnold. Two men have admitted an anti-Semitic hate crime after targeting a Jewish man in East London and filming the encounter for TikTok. Police say they went to the Clapton area of Hackney before verbally abusing the victim and recording it for social media. To sport now, and Liverpool boss Arne Slot says he's 100% convinced there'll be a different team next season after being booed off following their 1-1 Premier League draw with Chelsea. He insists it was never their intention to sit back after scoring the opening goal.
3: I think it's not fair to me that anyone could ever think that I tell my players to back off and to drop down and not to press. Then either you haven't seen my teams playing last season and large part of this season, let alone since I'm a manager.
0: Manchester City moved within 2 points of leaders Arsenal after beating Brentford 3-0. The Londoners head to the two capital rivals West Ham this afternoon. And Scottish Premiership leaders' hearts were held.
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0: from the Sky News Centre at 4. Sir Keir Starmer insists he'll lead Labour into the next general election, despite mounting pressure after the party's disastrous local election results. The Prime Minister says his fight back will begin this week. Meanwhile, Scotland's First Minister says people must be able to decide their own future before Nigel Farage becomes Prime Minister. John Swinney says the prospect of three nationalist First Ministers should send a clear signal to Westminster that the UK's fundamentally changed. He insists that London has to change how it deals with Edinburgh, Cardiff and Belfast. But Professor Nicola McEwen from the University of Glasgow is not sure.
1: Together, the SNP and the Greens trying to keep the issue alive. But ultimately, the decision over an independence referendum rests with the UK Parliament and the UK government. And I don't see anything in this result shifting their position on that.
0: British passengers from a cruise ship hit by a hantavirus outbreak are going to be flown back to the UK after they dock in Tenerife this morning. Those who test negative and show no symptoms will be taken to Arrow Park Hospital on the Wirral. Britain summoned China's ambassador following the conviction of two men accused of spying on behalf of Hong Kong and China. The Foreign Office says officials raised concerns directly after the case concluded in London. Sport now, and Manchester City boss Pep Guardiola says he doesn't know if there'll be another twist in the Premier League title race. His side's 3-0 win against Brentford moves them 2 points behind leaders Arsenal.
2: We are fighting with quite similar with Liverpool in the past, against a colossal team. It's the final Champions League, didn't lose one game in this competition, have been top of the league almost all season, so it's not in our hands now.
0: Liverpool edge closer to Champions League qualification after a 1-0 draw with Chelsea. The Scottish Premiership leaders Hearts were held 1-0 at Motherwell and go 4 points clear at the top. And England will meet France in a grand...
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4: ताज़ा करें अपनी यादें लाइका गोल्ड के साथ.

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0: From the Sky News Centre at 5, Keir Starmer insists he'll lead Labour into the next general election despite mounting pressure after the party's disastrous local election results. The Prime Minister says his fight back will begin this week. Last night, the Greens overcame a huge Labour majority in Lewisham to take control of their third London local authority. Reform's also enjoying a massive surge in support. Labour MP Apsana Begum believes policy changes are needed.
1: Not actually going ahead with the plans around the indefinite leave to remain reforms that are being championed by the Home Secretary. That means dropping plans around curtailing jury trials. That means really looking at the welfare benefit cuts that have been put forward by the government as well.
0: British passengers and staff on a cruise ship at the centre of a hantavirus outbreak are being taken to hospital on Merseyside. They'll isolate there after the ship docks in Tenerife later. A 40-year-old man's been arrested on suspicion of attempted murder after a car hit a group of pedestrians in a town centre in Nottinghamshire. One man's been left with life-threatening injuries following the incident in Arnold. Two men have admitted an anti-Semitic hate crime after targeting a Jewish man in East London and filming the encounter for TikTok. Police say they went to the Clapton area of Hackney before verbally... It says...

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0: 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Like a gold.
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1: From the Sky News Centre at 7, a virus-struck cruise ship has arrived in Tenerife. The MV Hondius is docking offshore with preparations underway to safely fly passengers home. Britons on board are to quarantine at a hospital on Merseyside. Three people have died from the hantavirus outbreak. Our correspondent Zadia Chowdhury, who's on the island, says small boats will ferry passengers to land at Granadilly at Diabona.
2: Because it is so remote from the local population here, there's a lot of space for the operation to be carried out in a safe way so that there isn't going to be a close proximity between the passengers or the crew on the ship and any of the local population. So I think that has been the real emphasis.
1: A Labour MP is threatening to oust Sir Keir Starmer unless a member of the cabinet launches a challenge by tomorrow. Catherine West says action's needed after this week's disastrous election results for the party. Community and faith leaders from across Britain have signed an open letter to Jewish people, telling them this country belongs to you as much as any of us. Figures from business, sport and the media have also signed it following a series of anti-Semitic attacks. A man's being questioned on suspicion of attempted murder after a car hit pedestrians in Nottinghamshire. It happened in Arnold Town Centre yesterday morning. Daniel Dubois is the new WBO World Heavyweight Boxing Champion after beating Fabio Wardley in a thrilling fight in Manchester. He recovered from two early knockdowns before stopping his opponent in the 11th round.
3: He's a tough cookie. He took my shots and, I had to go through the minor battle after coming off the back of a loss. So I was a bit nervy in there, but what a warrior. I'm honoured to share the ring with a fighter like Fabio.
1: And Manchester City boosted their Premier League title hopes with a 3-0 win over Brentford to move to within 2 points of leaders Arsenal. Hearts are 4 points clear at the top of the Scottish Premiership after a 1-1 draw at Motherwell. That's the latest. I'm Faye De Silva.
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7: And a very, very gold morning to you on this lovely Sunday. Let's have a look at the weather, shall we? Good morning. It's going to be windy and cloudy with the risk of a few spots of light rain pushing in from the south. Going to turn dry a bit later on in the afternoon with sunny spells developing by the evening. The top temperatures, though, are very good, 20 degrees.
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7: And a very, very gold morning to you. My name is Deep Raja, easing you into your Sunday morning with me, with some light, lovely tracks, feel-good tracks, and of course the questions and everything that goes with it. A gold morning to you. My name is Deep Raja. Let's start with one from Kilari, 1992. Let's enjoy. Good morning, Utoji.
0: Like a gold. 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
0: 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Deep Raja, waking you up every weekend. Laika. This is Laika.
1: And a very, very gold morning to you. I hope you're fine. I hope you're well, easing you into Sunday morning. Mr. Deep Raja here, making sure jab aap uthoge, and I have to say it, utho utho ji, you're going to wake up with a smile, thinking, well, of me, I hope, anyway. Good morning. I hope you're fine and well. Let's do it, shall we? I've got the first brain teaser to get your brains ticking. You know, whether you work, whether you're a socialite, it doesn't matter. Whatever you do, one likes to be liked, and yet one likes to be respected. So my question now this morning is, on the first hour, is it, in your opinion, better to be liked or better to be respected? Now, I'm considering like the workplace and in society, in your social life too, where respect by someone, you know, if you look at the workplace, can be derived as a career progression idea, yeah? Or respect in the social life can be looked at as, oh, the leader of the pack. But being liked, although everybody wants to be liked, can be perceived of as a pushover. You know, he's all right, yeah, kuch bhi kar legi. So what's better, to be respected or to be liked? You tell me. You know the numbers, but I'll give them to you again. What is better, to be liked or to be respected? My name is Deep Raja. This is Laika Gold, and I like being liked and respected, but you tell me what's better.
0: WhatsApp message Laika Gold now on 0744-232323.
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12: 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You. 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
2: And a very, very cold morning to you. It is just going to become 7:31 any second right now. I hope you're fine. I hope you're well. It's Sunday morning. My name is Deep Raja, easing you into your morning with some lovely groovy tracks and everything that goes with it. Getting a little bit of feedback here with regards to respect or liking. A lot of people are saying I'd rather be respected than liked. But let's be honest here. Keep the opinions coming. I'm just going to throw some pakoras in the dal here. 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And the works, but God has in the dark. Sometimes when you're respected, you're not necessarily liked. 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Let me know.
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2: 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One, two, three. Sunday morning to ease your morning in. Otoji, let's do it. 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
12: 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My name is Deep Roger. Sit back, relax, and enjoy the music. See you in the next hour.

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1: From the Sky News Centre at 8, passengers will be tested for hantavirus before disembarking an infected cruise ship. The MV Hondius has anchored at a port in Tenerife as it prepares to fly people home. They'll be taken to the nearby airport in sealed-off buses. The docking area was chosen for its remoteness. World Health Organization Chief Dr. Tedros Adhanom dismissing the possibility of the virus spreading like COVID.
2: Because people are concerned, so I have to be with them while knowing full well that the risk is very low. We have said again, based on the assessment, what you're saying is not going to happen.
1: A former minister in Sir Keir Starmer's government claims she'll try to oust him tomorrow. Catherine West says disastrous election results for Labour mean the Prime Minister needs to go. She says if members of the Cabinet don't act to trigger a leadership contest, she'll do it herself.
3: This is what I would describe as an electoral emergency. And sadly, the Cabinet have not come out strongly to lead us and to tell us what's coming next.
1: An open letter of support to the Jewish community describes anti-Semitism as a problem for all of us to fix. It's been signed by faith groups, business leaders and charities. There's a reward of up to £20,000 for information about a bomb attack on a police station near Belfast. A hijacked vehicle was loaded with a gas canister-type device 2 weeks ago before exploding in Dunmurry. Manchester City boss Pep Guardiola urged West Ham to slow Arsenal's title charge after watching his team keep the pressure on with a 3-0 win over Brentford. It moved them to within 2 points of the Premier League leaders, who travelled to the London Stadium later. Guardiola finished his post-match media conference with a cheeky show of support.
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1: Hearts are 4 points clear at the top of the Scottish Premiership. It follows a 1-1 draw at Motherwell. That's the latest. I'm Faye De Silva.
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12: And a very gold Sunday morning to you. It's going to be windy and cloudy, actually, with the risk of a few spots of light rain pushing in from the south, turning dry later on in the afternoon with sunny spells developing by the evening. Temperatures are good, though. They're going to be up 20 degrees.
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12: And a very, very gold Sunday morning to you. It's 3 minutes past eight in the morning. Utoji Jagoji, I'm here to ease you into your Sunday morning, ease you into your paratha breakfast and chai. So sit back, relax and enjoy the tunes. And don't forget the little questions too. Starting with one from Suryavanshi, 1992. Enjoy this one. It's a sweet track.
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0: 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Deep Raja, waking you up every weekend. Like.
1: Okay, I'm going to do this in a second. In fact, let's do it right now, shall we? Here we go.
0: He's Like.
1: Okay, I need your help here. Can you tell me which famous establishment in Southall was officially accepting or does officially accept the Indian rupee as a form of payment? Which famous establishment in Southall officially accepted the Indian rupee as a form of payment? Was it A, the Three Horseshoes, B, the Glassy Junction, or C, Greg's Bakery? You know the numbers, but I'll let you know now. Here we go.
0: WhatsApp message Like a Gold now on 0744 23 23 23.
1: It's quite an interesting one, that. Which one did it? Let me know.
0: Breakfast with Deep Raja.
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1: And with the time just gone 8:30 in the morning, it is time for the headlines. And the first one is Keir Starmer, the Prime Minister, is under pressure as MPs are calling for ministers to launch a leadership bill, or she will herself, after Labour loses a Scottish, Welsh and English elections. MP Catherine West, who is speaking live on Sunday morning's BBC's programme, says Starmer should be challenged. In other news at the moment, the Britons on the virus-hit cruise ship to isolate at hospital site. British passengers and staff aboard a cruise ship at the centre of a deadly hantavirus outbreak will be brought back to a UK hospital site to isolate. Arrow Park Hospital in Wirral, Merseyside, was notably used as the UK's quarantine site at the start of the COVID-19 pandemic in 2020, and it is suggested that they will be going there. Also in the United Kingdom at the moment, a man has been critically injured after a car has hit pedestrians. One person has suffered life-threatening injuries after a car crashed into five pedestrians in a town centre in Nottinghamshire. Nottinghamshire police said an argument was believed to have taken place before a red Vauxhall Astra struck a group of in a marketplace, Arnold, at about 1:10 British Standard Time on Saturday. The driver, believed to be a white man, abandoned the car and left the scene. Police are still investigating. And also in the United Kingdom at the moment, teachers in England are to vote on striking over pay. Teachers and school support staff in England will vote on whether or not to go on strike if the government stands by its pay recommendation for the next academic year. The National Education Union, or NEU, England's largest teaching union, says it will hold a formal ballot in the summer if the government does not take urgent action. Those are some of your stories, but I will have more stories for you, of course, at the top of the hour.
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2: He's like her.
1: 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First of all, we're pleased to announce that Hamare Ram, Laika Radio Network, is the exclusive radio partner of the mythological show Hamare Ram, starring the acclaimed actor Ashutosh Rana. It's taking place between the 9th and 12th of July at London's Eventim Apollo. Also, Atif Aslam Live, Laika Radio, is the exclusive partner of Atif Aslam London Concert, taking place on Sunday the 14th of June at the London O2. Tickets are available at AXS and the venue. And also, don't forget, Ragasan, Laika Radio Network, has confirmed a partnership with the premium hospitality brand Ragasan. Details at laikaradio.com. And finally, the Mela 2026, Laika Radio is the exclusive radio partner of Leicester Mela, again on the 15th and 16th of August at Abbey Park. And also the Bradford City Mela on the 1st and 2nd of August at City Park and Centenary Square. I hope those notices and reads will give you some indication of how good we're doing getting out there and about for you. And talking about getting out and about, let's get back to the music. Here we go, a classic from Hamraz, 1967. Nile Gagan Ke Tale. I love this song.
2: Breakfast with Deep Roger.

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1: And looking at the cricket very briefly at the moment, good morning. The results are, I've got the 52nd match actually, Jaipur, and it's the Gujarat Titans versus the Rajasthan Royals. The Gujarat Titans won by 77 runs. I've got one more as well today at 11 a.m. The match starts in about, 2 hours 20 minutes. It's the Chennai Super Kings versus the Lucknow Super Giants. And tomorrow we've got the Royal Challengers Bengaluru versus the Mumbai Indians. Match yet to begin. As and when I get more results, I'll let you know.
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2: I'm James at Ickenham. There's been an accident on Swakeley's Road. It's blocked heading west at Harville Road, so a few local delays there. We also have the ongoing weekend roadworks until early tomorrow at Notting Hill, a westbound closure of the A40 Westway at Northern Roundabout. So far this morning on the motorways, just the usual build-up at Heathrow, M4 Spur, approaching the tunnels. The trains, the fire alarm went off earlier at Regent's Park, so the Bakerloo line not stopping there. There's no Piccadilly line for the rest of the weekend. That's engineering work between Cock Fosters and Heathrow Airport, and delays for southeastern services between Barnhurst and Lewisham, all because of an incident. That's the latest traffic and travel.
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1: And looking at the podcast, by the way, this is quite an interesting one. You must look at this one because it's the 15th episode hosted by our very own Donny Brasco. And it's all about weddings, shadis. Yes, our shadis now, just a big Instagram show. Is a wedding culture becoming too materialistic? Are intimate shadis the new luxury? All this kind of stuff goes on. And talking about emotions. 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
18: It was these two creators and they had a wedding and they only had about 20 people and they were able to do individual introductions of all their guests to introduce them to other guests and how much they meant to them in their life. 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
1: From the Sky News Centre at 9, Spanish health authorities have boarded a hantavirus-stricken cruise ship for final checks. Passengers are preparing to disembark the MV Hondius, which arrived in Tenerife early this morning. Britons on board will be put on special flights and taken to Merseyside's Arrow Park Hospital, which was also used as the UK's initial COVID quarantine site. Spain's Health Minister Monica Garcia has given this update through a translator.
2: The Netherlands will send two aeroplanes today, one and another tomorrow. In theory, over today and tomorrow, all of the aeroplanes of all nationalities will be disembarked. They will be taken to their countries.
1: A former government minister has become the first Labour MP to threaten Sir Keir Starmer with a leadership challenge. Catherine West says she'll launch it tomorrow unless the Cabinet acts first. The Prime Minister is under intense pressure after disastrous election results, which saw them removed from power in Wales and lose nearly 1,500 council seats. Here's Education Secretary Bridget Phillipson.
3: We got a real kicking. There's no escaping that. And we have to reflect seriously on that. And you know, we have to reckon with what we need to do as a party now to turn it around. I don't think, however, a leadership contest and all of the problems that that would bring is the answer.
1: A man's being questioned on suspicion of attempted murder after a car hit pedestrians in Nottinghamshire. It happened in Arnold Town Centre yesterday. Thousands of people are expected to join a rally outside Downing Street today calling out anti-Semitism. Leading figures have signed an open letter voicing their support for the UK's Jewish community. There's a reward of up to £20,000 for information about a bomb attack on a police station near Belfast. A vehicle was hijacked 2 weeks ago. And Manchester City kept the heat on Premier League leaders Arsenal with a 3-0 win against Brentford. Hearts are 4 points clear at the top of the Scottish Premiership. That's the latest. I'm Faye De Silva.
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5: And looking at the weather for this Sunday morning, good morning. It's going to be windy and cloudy with the risk of a few spots of light rain pushing in from the south, turning dry a bit later on in the afternoon with sunny spells developing in the evening. So we're talking though, good temperatures, top temperatures of 20 degrees.
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5: Gold morning to you on this Sunday. It's 3 minutes past nine. I'm easing you into the Sunday morning. I hope you're fine. I hope you're well and enjoying the tracks. I'll give you the results of the pub that that accepts Indian rupees too. My name's Deep Rajas. Let's start with Kuch Kuch Hota Hai from the film Kuch Kuch Hota Hai. Good morning.
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1: Like. Okay, before I do it, I'm going to just let you know that when it came to the other quick question I asked you earlier on, which was which company accepted Indian rupees, the answer was the Glassy Junction, and I've got so many people did it and well done, but the main people got it there were Kuldeep Sond, Kamlesh Dogra and Prakash Ramaya. Well done. Imagine that going in a glassy, then 100 rupees. You think, oh wow. Anyway, look, are you ready now? I'm gonna give it to you. Here we go.
0: Everyone quiet. It's time for the all-important question.
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1: Okay, here we go. I'm going to play you a track from a film. I'm not going to give you much of a choice. I'm going to try, but I think you'll know this one. See what you think. Are you ready? Shall we do it? Have a listen to this. Oh, where did that come from? That went wrong.
6: Huh?
1: There. Right, I played it twice because she's whispering a little bit, but it's an interesting, what's the name of that film? Was it A, Ishq Par Zor Nahi? Is it B, Qurbani? Or C, Silsila? You know the numbers, but I'll tell you now, come on, quickly do it!
0: WhatsApp message like a gold now on 0744-232323.
1: Is it A, Ishq Par Zor Nahi, B, Qurbani, or C, Silsila?
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1: Okay, so I think it's time. Here we go. The answer, I'm not going to replay it because it was such a whispery low dialogue. It was Ishq Parzornahi. So, with the following people, stand up. Congratulations to Seher, Hansavora, Mumtaz and Nilesh Tana. You're all winners.
2: 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Woo-hoo! On Leica.
1: Congratulations, Seher, Hansavora, Mumtaz and Nilesh Tana. You are now winners. So, will you please stand up and take your bows, because you will be dancing in the streets this morning after the show, knowing that you have been not only listening to Deep Raja, but a winner on his show. So, for Nilesh, Mumtaz, Hansavora, Seher, this is for you. And I'll have another all-important question next week. Well done!
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2: 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Bole o Bole. I love this one from Yarana, 1981.
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1: 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Leica Gold, traffic and travel.
2: I'm Simon James. Expect a delay at Ickenham. We have an accident on Swakelys Road. It's blocked heading west at Harville Road. We still have the weekend roadworks as well at Notting Hill until early tomorrow, blocking the westbound A40 Westway and Northern roundabout. So far, not too bad on the motorways. Just a slight build-up at Heathrow on the M4 spur coming in towards the tunnels. The Bakerloo line of the underground still not stopping at Regent's Park after the fire alarm went off. Up to a 60-minute hold-up for southeastern trains between Barnhurst and Lewisham. There's also an incident affecting Great Western Road and the Heathrow Express. Delays there between Paddington and Heathrow Terminal 5 and between Paddington and Reading. That's the latest traffic and travel.
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1: So that's it for me this morning. It's time to hang my hat up. Have a lovely Sunday and a lovely week ahead of you. I look forward to speaking to you again on Saturday. Please set your alarms for, of course, 6:45 for a 7 a.m. start. Till then, take care. Have a lovely day. Enjoy yourselves. If you see me out and about or you recognize my voice as somebody once did while I was shopping in Tesco, please do say hello to me. It's always good to speak to you. And what can I say? Summer's soon. Everybody's fine. Be kind to each other. Be nice to each other. No matter what the ups and downs, we don't know how long we've got. So have a lovely day. Take care. God bless you all. And speak to you next week. Bye for now.
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1: From the Sky News Centre at 10. We're told all repatriation flights to take passengers home from a hantavirus-stricken cruise ship will set off by tomorrow. Spanish health authorities have boarded the MV Honduras for final checks after it docked in Tenerife this morning. Britons are to quarantine at a hospital on Merseyside. Three people have died from the outbreak. Our correspondent, Sadia Chowdhury, who's on the island, says small boats will ferry passengers to land at Granadilla de Abona.
2: Because it is so remote from the local population here, there's a lot of space for the operation to be carried out in a safe way so that there isn't going to be a close proximity between the passengers or the crew on the ship and any of the local population. So I think that has been the real emphasis.
1: A Labour MP who's threatening to challenge Sir Keir Starmer's position says cabinet ministers should come up with somebody they can all get behind. Catherine West says she'll formally call for a leadership election tomorrow. The Prime Minister's making a major speech in the morning after disastrous election results.
3: Once I've listened carefully to what he says, I will be demanding a timetable for an orderly transition, because we've only really got 2 years to turn around the Labour message, to get it out there and to win back working people.
1: A man's been arrested on suspicion of attempted murder after a car hit a group of pedestrians in Nottinghamshire. One man suffered life-threatening injuries in Arnold yesterday. At least 15 people have been taken to hospital after a boat explosion in Florida. It happened at a popular tourist destination near Miami yesterday. An open letter of support to the Jewish community describes anti-Semitism as a problem for all of us to fix. It's been signed by faith groups and charities following recent attacks. And Daniel Dubois is the new WBO World Heavyweight Boxing Champion. He beat Fabio Wardley in a thrilling fight in Manchester. That's the latest. I'm Faye De Silva.
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0: Across Greater London, this is Leica Gold, 10:35 a.m., DAB and online, a part of the Leica Radio Network.
1: From the Sky News Centre at 11, a former government minister says she'll formally start a bid to oust Sir Keir Starmer tomorrow. Catherine West says she'll start gathering names of fellow MPs to want him to stand down after this week's election drubbing. She's urged the cabinet to pick someone to take over today. Our political correspondent Alex Rogers says this looks a major problem for the Prime Minister.
2: Even those who maybe don't approve of the manner in which she's done this still maybe don't want Keir Starmer to stay in post. One minister I was speaking to suggested they could be minded to support Catherine West because swathes of the party want Keir gone.
1: The first group of passengers have left a virus-hit cruise ship after it arrived in Tenerife. All those on board have been tested for hantavirus, with special charter flights waiting to return them home. Jewish people in Britain are being told this country belongs to you as much as any of us, in an open letter signed by faith, business and community groups. Its publication comes after a number of attacks, including the Golders Green stabbings. A £20,000 reward's being offered for information about a car bomb attack at a police station near Belfast. A hijacked vehicle exploded in Dunmurry 2 weeks ago. Celtic manager Martin O'Neill says the fear of losing their Scottish Premiership title is driving his players on. They host Old Firm rivals Rangers at lunchtime and begin the game 4 points adrift of leaders Hearts.
3: It's not the position that the football club has found itself in recent years. So it's a big change. Not something that a number of these players have been used to. It's all right, you have to get used to it. You've been chasing, you have to keep chasing.
1: Premier League leaders Arsenal hope to move 5 points clear of Manchester City when they go to struggling West Ham later. And Adolescence leads the nominations ahead of the TV BAFTAs later. The hit series is in the running for 11 awards. That's the latest. I'm Faye De Silva.
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2: From the Sky News Centre at midday, a former government minister has become the first Labour MP to threaten Sir Keir Starmer with a leadership challenge. Catherine West says she'll launch it tomorrow unless the Cabinet acts first. The Prime Minister is under intense pressure after disastrous election results, which saw them removed from power in Wales and lose nearly 1,500 council seats. Here's Education Secretary Bridget Phillipson.
3: We got a real kicking. There's no escaping that. And we have to reflect seriously on that. And, you know, we have to reckon with what we need to do as a party now to turn it around. I don't think, however, a leadership contest and all of the problems that that would bring is the answer.
2: The first group of passengers has left a virus-hit cruise ship that's now docked in Tenerife. All those on board the MV Hondius have been tested for hantavirus. The UK Health Security Agency says British nationals from the vessel will isolate for 6 weeks. Spain's Health Minister Monica Garcia says all charter flights waiting to return them home will set off by tomorrow.
4: This operation is an unprecedented operation. I want to thank to the WHO, to the ECDC, to all the administrations. This operation requires the cooperation of 23 countries.
2: A man continues to be questioned on suspicion of attempted murder after a car hit a group of pedestrians in Nottinghamshire. One suffered life-threatening injuries in Arnold yesterday. At least 15 people have been taken to hospital after a boat explosion in Florida. It happened at a popular tourist destination near Miami yesterday. An open letter of support to Britain's Jewish community has been signed by faith groups and charities. It describes anti-Semitism as a problem for all of us to fix after recent attacks. And Celtic hope to move within a point of Scottish Premiership leaders' hearts by winning the Old Firm derby. Rangers' title hopes would be over if they fail to get a victory at Parkhead this lunchtime. That's the latest. I'm Faye De Silva.
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6: Psst. You. 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

0: despite a Labour MP vowing to oust Sir Keir Starmer. Catherine West says she'll trigger the process tomorrow after what she calls apocalyptic election results this week. She's urged the Cabinet to pick a replacement today. Fellow Labour MP Richard Bergen also wants the PM replaced, but says there should be no shortcuts.
1: We can only do this once. We can't end up like the Conservatives, changing leader again and again and again. And that's why we need a proper, full democratic process, not some sort of palace coup or coronation rushed through in a matter of days.
0: The first chartered flight of passengers from a hantavirus-hit cruise ship has set off. The Spanish nationals are being flown to Madrid after the MV Honduras docked in a port in Tenerife earlier this morning. Britons on board the vessel will eventually head home to isolate at a hospital on the Wirral. Spain's health minister, Monica Garcia, has this update.
2: A member of the Ministry of Health has board to assess the passengers. All the passengers are asymptomatic. They have confirmed this issue. This unprecedented operation is going as planned.
0: Faith groups, business leaders and sporting bodies are among those who've signed an open letter of support to the Jewish community. Thousands of people are expected to rally outside Downing Street this afternoon to call out anti-Semitism. At least 15 people have been taken to hospital after a boat explosion in Florida. It's not known what caused the blast at a popular tourist destination near Miami Beach. It's 1-1 going into the second half of the Old Firm derby between Celtic and Rangers at Parkhead. The host know a win would take them to within a point of Scottish Premiership leaders' hearts. And comedian and actor Greg Davis will host the TV BAFTA Awards later. Adolescence is tipped to triumph. The hit shows up for 11 prizes. That's the latest. I'm Faye De Silva.
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1: From the Sky News Centre at 2. Passengers are beginning to be repatriated after being evacuated from the hantavirus-stricken cruise ship in the Canary Islands. Britons will be taken to Merseyside's Arrow Park Hospital, which was used as the UK's initial COVID quarantine site. Virologist Paul Hunter explains what will happen to them there.
2: There are tests you can do to see whether somebody's shedding the virus. Those tests don't become positive until a while before people actually start becoming ill. So at this stage, the most important thing you can do is actually see whether people are ill, whether they've got a fever.
1: A former minister in Sir Keir Starmer's government claims she'll try to oust him tomorrow. Catherine West says disastrous election results for Labour mean the Prime Minister needs to go. She says if members of the Cabinet

0: minute don't act to trigger a leadership contest, she'll do it herself.
1: This is what I would describe as an electoral emergency. And sadly, the cabinet have not come out strongly to lead us and to tell us what's coming next.
0: She'd need the support of 80 Labour MPs. An open letter of support to the Jewish community describes anti-Semitism as a problem for all of us to fix. It's been signed by faith groups, business leaders and charities following a spate of recent attacks. There's a reward of up to £20,000 for information about a bomb attack on a police station near Belfast. A hijacked vehicle loaded with a gas canister type device exploded in Dunmurry 2 weeks ago. In sport, Celtic scored 2 second-half goals to move a point off the top of the Scottish Premiership with a 3-1 win at home to rivals Rangers in the Old Firm derby. The day's first Premier League games are just getting underway, with Europa League finalist Aston Villa at already relegated Burnley. Conference League trophy hopefuls Crystal Palace are taking on Everton and Nottingham Forest host Newcastle, while strugglers West Ham welcome Arsenal later, aiming to prevent the leaders re-establishing a 5-point advantage at the top of the table. That's the latest. I'm Jenny Barsby.
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0: From the Sky News Centre at 3. Passengers and crew have begun disembarking from the cruise ship at the centre of a hantavirus outbreak in the Canary Islands. Planes have started taking off as they return people to their home countries. Spanish authorities say no one on board was showing symptoms. A former government minister has become the first Labour MP to threaten Sir Keir Starmer with a leadership challenge. Catherine West says she'll launch it tomorrow unless the Cabinet acts first. The Prime Minister's under intense pressure after disastrous election results. Here's the Education Secretary, Bridget Phillipson.
1: We got a real kicking. There's no escaping that. And we have to reflect seriously on that. And, you know, we have to reckon with what we need to do as a party now to turn it around. I don't think, however, a leadership contest and all of the problems that that would bring is the answer.
0: Faith groups, business leaders and sporting bodies are among those who've signed an open letter of support to the Jewish community. It follows a series of attacks on Jewish people and organisations. Tory leader Kemi Badenoch's been speaking at a rally against anti-Semitism in London.
2: They want you to be afraid when you step out of your house. They want you to be afraid when you go to school, when you go to business, when you go to worship. The people who want us to be afraid must never be allowed to win.
0: Sport and Celtic have cut the gap on Scottish Premiership leaders Hearts to just 1 point with a 3-1 win at home to Old Firm rivals Rangers. It's set up a

0: potential shootout between the top two for the title on Saturday's final day. Captain Callum McGregor says the champions are coming into form when it matters.
1: That's it. To win big games, you have to peak at the right time, and obviously everybody's been speaking about it the last 3-4 weeks. The team is starting to look more like its usual self, and when you turn up to these big games, it's about turning up, performing, and ultimately make sure you win them.
0: The result ends Rangers' participation in the race, and Europa League finalists Aston Villa are being held 1-1 going into the second half at already relegated Burnley, and that's in the Premier League. That's the latest. I'm Jenny Barsby.
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3: Weather report mein hai 14 degree Celsius is waqt ka current temperature, Greater London ka light cloud and gentle breeze, sunset 8:38 p.m.
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0: आप सुन रहे हैं गोल्डन रॉक Across Greater London, this is Leica Gold, 10:35 AM, DAB and online, a part of the Leica Radio Network.
1: From the Sky News Centre at 4. British passengers have just disembarked the hantavirus-stricken MV Hondius. Sadia Chowdhury is in Tenerife and was watching.
2: The last time they were allowed to step foot off that ship was 16 days ago. No doubt, a lot of relief for them. This is a small boat moving away from the MV Hondius as they make their way to the port. This is a very careful operation.
1: They'll be flown back to the UK this afternoon. Local officials have said none of the passengers or crew have shown any symptoms. A Labour MP has issued an ultimatum to the Cabinet, telling ministers she'll table an attempt to oust Sir Keir Starmer unless they choose a replacement today. Catherine West says the party needs to prove it's putting working people first after an election drubbing. After receiving abuse online over his messages of solidarity with the Jewish community, Boy George has sent a video message to support a rally against anti-Semitism. The singer recently revealed he was moved to tears after a double stabbing in Golders Green. Iran's responded to the United States' proposal to end the war and to allow traffic through the Strait of Hormuz. It's been passed to mediators in Pakistan. In sport, Rangers are out of the Scottish Premiership title race after a 3-1 defeat at Old Firm rivals Celtic. The visitors took an early lead but are now 8 points off leaders Hearts with 2 games to go. Boss Danny Roll says 3 consecutive losses hurts.
3: Not great. It feels not great, and I'm honest. But take all these things, take the summary, take also the consequence from the last 3 games and then go forward and make the right decisions.
1: Europa League finalists Aston Villa have been held 2-2 at already relegated Burnley in the Premier League. Crystal Palace twice came from behind to finish with the same score against Everton. And leaders Arsenal kick off at strugglers West Ham later this hour, aiming to go back 5 points.
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1: From the Sky News Centre at 5. Former Deputy PM Angela Rayner says now is the time for the Prime Minister to meet the moment and deliver the change the country needs. In a statement, she describes Labour's local election losses as an historic defeat and lays out a series of policy changes she wants to see. Earlier, backbench MP Catherine West said she'll begin an effort to remove Sir Keir Starmer tomorrow if his cabinet don't do it. But Education Secretary Bridget Phillipson doesn't support that.
2: What I heard loud and clear from voters was their deep sense of frustration that they'd voted for change and they don't feel that we as a Labour government have delivered what they wanted. So I think the last thing is to say, let's have an extended period of time arguing amongst ourselves.
1: British passengers have been taken off the hantavirus-hit cruise ship in Tenerife. When they arrive back in the UK, they'll be checked at a hospital on Merseyside for 72 hours before being allowed home, where they'll have to isolate for 45 days. Politicians from all parties have been addressing thousands gathered outside Downing Street to demonstrate against anti-Semitism. A series of attacks on Jewish people and organisations recently has included a double stabbing in Golders Green 11 days ago. In sport, Arsenal are looking to re-establish their five-point lead at the top of the Premier League, away to strugglers West Ham. Live now to Guy Swindles at the London Stadium.
3: West Ham 0, Arsenal 0, and it's been a pretty frenetic London derby so far. Arsenal, looking for that win, of course, have come closest to scoring. Trossard hitting the post, also going very close on a couple of occasions from Calafiore. But West Ham now coming back into this one, roared on by the huge crowd. 0-0.
1: Guy, thank you. Aston Villa's Champions League hopes were dented with a 2-2 draw at already relegated Burnley. Nottingham Forest edged closer to safety as they held Newcastle 1-1. And Celtic have kept the pressure on Scottish Premiership leaders Hearts with a 3-1 win at home to Rangers in the Old.
0: Leica Radio, finalist at the Radio Academy Arias 2026. 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
11: Psst. You. Yeah, you. Listening to the radio. Up to whatever. We just wanted to let you know there's a lotto draw coming up, and
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11: 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Rules and procedures apply. Players must be 18 or over.
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1: From the Sky News Centre at 6. Sir Keir Starmer's former number twos delivered a critique of Labour's time in government under the Prime Minister, but stopped short of calling on him to resign. Angela Rayner also sets out what she thinks the party must do to rebuild support after disastrous local election results. Our political correspondent Ali Fortescue says the ex-deputy PM also discusses one of those talked about as a successor to number 10.
2: She says this is bigger than personalities, but it is time to acknowledge that blocking Andy Burnham was a mistake. We must show we understand the scale of change the moment calls for. That means bringing our best players into Parliament.
1: A flight repatriating British people evacuated from a cruise ship hit by a hantavirus outbreak taken off from Tenerife is heading to Manchester before passengers are moved to a site on the Wirral, the UK's initial COVID quarantine centre. An open letter of support to the Jewish community describes anti-Semitism as a problem for all of us to fix. It's been signed by faith groups, business leaders and charities following a spate of recent attacks. Amanda Land has won the TV BAFTA for Best Scripted Comedy. The reality programme prize went to the celebrity Traitors. Adolescents grabbed both acting awards in the supporting categories. In sports, strugglers West Ham are looking to prevent Arsenal going 5 points clear at the top of the Premier League again. Live to the London Stadium and our reporter Guy Swindles.
3: It's West Ham 0, Arsenal 0, so at the moment they're doing exactly that, though they could do with a win themselves to get themselves out of the bottom three. In the second half, it's been much more level. Arsenal with a better team in the first 45, but West Ham have had chances through Castellanos and through Bowen. Arsenal have had shots through Saka. It's West Ham 0, Arsenal 0.
1: Guy, thank you. Europa League finalists Aston Villa have been held 2-2 at relegated Burnley in the Premier League, and Celtic extended their winning run to 6 games in all competitions.
0: Leica Radio, finalist at the Radio Academy Arias 2026. 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
1: From the Sky News Centre at 7. The PM's former deputy is calling on him to meet the moment and deliver the change the country needs. In a statement, Angela Rayner describes Labour's local election losses as an historic defeat, but has stopped short of demanding Sir Keir Starmer resign. Earlier, backbench MP Catherine West said she'll begin an effort to remove him tomorrow if his cabinet doesn't do it first.
2: We want more of an emphasis on cost of living, but genuine change, not just talking about it. So many people are struggling with housing costs, with their job, and at the moment, our message does not seem to be hitting home, and that's why we had such a terrible election result.
1: British passengers evacuated from the cruise ship hit by a hantavirus outbreak are flying home from Tenerife. They're due to land in Manchester this evening when they'll be taken to a site on the Wirral, the UK's initial COVID quarantine centre. The Work and Pensions Secretary has been booed at a rally against anti-Semitism outside the gates to Downing Street. Thousands were at the event, with some shouting, "When will you act?" at Pat McFadden. Meanwhile, counter-terror police have arrested a man and woman after a fire at a former synagogue in East London. It broke out in Whitechapel in the early hours of Tuesday. The pair, aged 45 and 52, have been detained on conspiracy to commit arson. In sport, there was a dramatic end to Premier League leaders Arsenal's crucial game at strugglers West Ham. Guy Swindles was watching at the London Stadium.
3: Trossard's goal separating the sides, but West Ham will look at a moment in time added on when they had a goal disallowed after VAR checked for 5 minutes before Wilson's goal was ruled out and gave Arsenal the win that keeps them on track for the title. West Ham 0, Arsenal 1.
1: That result ensures Nottingham Forest and Leeds safety. And in the Scottish Premiership, Celtic came from behind to win 3-1 at home to Rangers to move a point off the top of the table. That's the latest. I'm Jenny Barsby.
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1: From the Sky News Centre at 8. Sir Keir Starmer's former Deputy Prime Ministers waded into the argument about the PM's future, but stopped short of saying he should resign. Angela Rayner described last week's election results as an historic defeat and called on the Prime Minister to meet the moment and deliver the change the country needs. Backbencher Catherine West has said she could begin an effort to remove Sir Keir Starmer tomorrow, but fellow MP Perrin Moon is standing behind his boss.
2: He's got my 100% backing. We are in a very difficult time. We're being buffeted by international affairs. Keir Starmer came out very early on and said we would not get involved in this conflict. That for me is real leadership.
1: A flight repatriating British people evacuated from a cruise ship hit by a hantavirus outbreak has taken off from Tenerife. It's heading to Manchester before passengers are moved to a site on the Wirral, the UK's initial COVID quarantine centre. A 34-year-old man has been charged after an attack on three members of the Jewish community in North London. The two men and one woman were targeted in Enfield in the early hours of yesterday. Dylan Ossay is charged with religiously aggravated assault and is due in court tomorrow. This, as faith groups, business leaders and sporting bodies are among those who've signed an open letter of support to the Jewish community. In sport, Arsenal survived a huge scare to keep the Premier League title race in their hands in a tense 1-0 win at West Ham. The hosts controversially had a stoppage time equaliser ruled out by VAR. Boss Mikel Arteta feels the officials made the right call.
3: In my opinion, it's very clear. If I was in the other side, I would do the same. I think I was very clear in Madrid with certain action that we got punished as well, because there are the rules and we ask for consistency within those rules. So, very pleased, because that was a big game to win.
1: Their result confirms Nottingham Forest, who drew 1-1 with Newcastle, and Leeds safety. And Rangers are out of the Scottish Premiership title race after a 3-1 defeat at Old Firm rivals Celtic. That's the latest. I'm Jenny Barsby.
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8: 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This is Laika.

0: Manchester, and the passengers will now be taken to Arrow Park Hospital on Merseyside for observation. Janelle Holmes is head of the Wirral University Teaching Hospital Trust and says they'll be closely monitored.
1: The specialist medical team are on site with them all the time, so they'll be doing their assessments as they go through the next sort of 24, right through the 72 hours, and then we'll respond to any sort of issues or anything that might occur whilst they're with us.
0: Meanwhile, we're told one of five French passengers showed symptoms during a separate repatriation flight. Sir Keir Starmer's former number twos delivered a critique of Labour's time in government under the Prime Minister, but stopped short of calling on him to resign. Angela Rayner also sets out what she thinks the party must do to rebuild support after last week's disastrous election results. The Work and Pensions Secretary has been booed at a rally against anti-Semitism outside the gates to Downing Street. Thousands were at the event, with some shouting, "When will you act?" at Pat McFadden. In sport, West Ham were controversially denied a vital point in their battle for Premier League survival with a 1-0 defeat at home to leaders Arsenal. The hosts thought they'd grabbed a stoppage time equaliser, but it was ruled out by VAR. Here's boss Nuno Espirito Santo.
2: Due to the circumstances of the game, the way the game finished, we were all upset, of course. Look, there's a referee, there's VAR. There's circumstances in the past that have been judged different. Let's not go much further than that.
0: Fellow strugglers Nottingham Forest drew 1-1 with Newcastle before their safety was secured by this evening's result. And Celtic kept the pressure on Scottish Premiership leaders Hearts with a 3-1 win at home to Rangers in the Old Firm derby. The defending champions are just a point off the top with two games to go. That's the latest. I'm Jenny Barsby.
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From the Sky News Centre at 10, Keir Starmer's former number two has delivered a critique of Labour's time in government under the Prime Minister, but stopped short of calling on him to resign. Angela Rayner also sets out what she thinks the party must do to rebuild support after disastrous local election results. Our political correspondent Ali Fortescue says the

0: back in the UK. They'll next be taken to a site on the Wirral, the UK's initial COVID quarantine centre for observation. A 34-year-old man's been charged after an attack on three members of the Jewish community in North London. The two men and one woman were targeted in Enfield in the early hours of yesterday. To sport now, and Arsenal grabbed the late winner to clinch a 1-0 victory at strugglers West Ham to re-establish their five-point lead at the top of the Premier League. Their hosts controversially had a stoppage time equaliser ruled out by VAR. Elsewhere, Celtic cut the gap on Scottish Premiership leaders Hearts to just 1 point with a 3-1 win at home to Old Firm rivals Rangers. Captain Callum McGregor says the champions are coming into form when it matters.
1: That's it. To win big games, you have to peak at the right time, and obviously everybody's been speaking about the last 3-4 weeks. The team is starting to look more like its usual self, and when you turn up to these big games, it's about turning up, performing, and ultimately make sure you win them.
0: And finally, Adolescence came out on top at this year's BAFTA TV Awards, picking up 4. Elsewhere, the Celebrity Traitors won Best Reality.
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0: From the Sky News Centre at 11, the PM's former deputy is calling on him to meet the moment and deliver the change the country needs. In a statement, Angela Rayner describes Labour's local election losses as an historic defeat, but has stopped short of demanding Keir Starmer resign. Earlier, backbench MP Catherine West said she'll begin an effort to remove Keir Starmer tomorrow if his cabinet doesn't do it.
1: We want more of an emphasis on cost of living, but genuine change, not just talking about it. So many people are struggling with housing costs, with their job, and at the moment, our message does not seem to be hitting home, and that's why we had such a terrible election result.
0: A flight carrying 20 British nationals rescued from a cruise ship stricken with hantavirus has landed in the UK. The passengers have been taken to Arrow Park Hospital on Merseyside for observation. Police in Gloucestershire have launched an investigation after the body of a man was found in a ditch. It's

0: Or were the other celebrities just thick? It was Nick who made me cry, honestly. We were around that round table and he just went, "We got this." And I was like, "No, I've got this."
1: To sport, and Arsenal grabbed the late winner to clinch a 1-0 victory at Strugglers West Ham to re-establish their 5-point lead at the top of the Premier League. Their host controversially had a stoppage time equaliser.
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0: 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The wait is now over. The King of Melody, Kumar Sanu, live in concert. 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

0: from the Sky News Centre at midnight. Sir Keir Starmer will use a speech later to promise to tackle the big challenges confronting the UK as he battles to save his job. The PM's expected to focus on tackling the cost of living and closer ties with Europe. There have been growing calls for him to stand aside, with backbencher Catherine West saying she'll mount a leadership challenge today. But MP Perrin Moon is standing by him.
1: We should be talking to each other. We do need to recognise that we need to move further and faster in particular areas that Angie Rayner has raised in terms of social housing, in terms of making sure that we really focus on the cost of living.
0: British passengers have arrived back in the UK after being rescued from the Hunter virus-hit cruise ship. The UK nationals landed at Manchester last night and taken to Arrow Park Hospital on the Wirral. A 34-year-old man has been charged after an attack on three members of the Jewish community in North London. The two men and one woman were targeted in Enfield in the early hours of Saturday. Arsenal survived a huge scare to keep the Premier League title race in their hands in a tense 1-0 win at West Ham. The hosts controversially had a stoppage time equaliser ruled out by VAR. Boss Mikel Arteta says the officials made the right call.
2: In my opinion, it's very clear. If I was on the other side, I would do the same. I think I was very clear in Madrid with certain action that we got punished as well, because there are the rules and we ask for consistency within those rules. So, very pleased, because that was a big game to win.
0: In the Scottish Premiership, Celtic came from behind to win 3-0.

0: Like a Gold. Like a Gold. The wait is now over. The King of Melody, Kumar Sanu, live in concert. For one night only, Bank Holiday Monday, the 25th of May at the iconic Royal Albert Hall.
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0: From the Sky News Centre at 1, Sir Keir Starmer says he'll set out the path ahead for his party later, despite facing the threat of a leadership challenge. The Prime Minister's making a major speech after disastrous election results last week. One of his MPs, Catherine West, says she'll begin the process of trying to oust him today. She says the Cabinet's sitting on its hands.
1: That level of inertia in the face of the election defeat that we saw on Thursday is a disgrace. Working people sent us a message on Thursday. We have to listen to that and we have to change.
0: A flight carrying 20 British nationals rescued from a cruise ship stricken with hantavirus has landed in the UK. The passengers have been taken to Arrow Park Hospital on Merseyside for observation. There's a warning: a significant proportion of the UK population's isolating itself or excessively doom-scrolling when feeling low. The Mental Health Foundation's found they're the most common coping mechanisms to deal with stress and anxiety. Senior doctors in England are being balloted on strike action. Both consultants and SAS doctors are in dispute with the government over pay and also calling for better recognition of their skills and expertise. Adolescence was the big winner at the TV BAFTAs, walking off with 4 awards. His cast grabbed the majority of the acting prizes, Christine Tremarco and Owen Cooper in the supporting categories, while Stephen Graham got Best Leading Actor. He was presented the award by Lenny Henry.
2: Might take me time. I've been nominated 8 times and this is the first time I've won, so... And Uncle Lenny just said, well done, son, so... That's it for me.
0: And finally, in sport, Arsenal grabbed their late winner to clinch a 1-0 victory at strugglers West Ham to re-establish their 5-point lead.
3: 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Classic.